I don't expect you to understand. You can't imagine how I'm feeling. I can't admit it to myself.

once thee a proud woman. I must be proud woman, 'cause I am strong woman. I can't be a man.